0: Beverly and his patrol check and follow-up phone call for possible fraud of a stolen puppy. Walmart will haul the way.
1: 612.
0: Well, 612, he's standing between the middle doors by the flower hangers. He doesn't seem to know anything about the dog, and the RP's concerned that it might be stolen.
1: Copy.
0: Description, one close area, 1706. You had static. Were you looking for a description of the male? Black male, 30s, 6'1", thin, wearing a black shirt with a design and jeans, and he has a small black pit mix with him.
1: That's the second half of the traffic stop on Highway 3 and 305. You can clear control.
0: Received and Pulse 712, do you copy?
1: Paper, copy. Control.
0: Very same, 1707.

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1: Port 6-1, you can clear the IDA.

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0: Last is Sam, Adam, Mary, Paul, Sam, Ocean, Nora. First is Sam, Henry, Adam, Union, Nora, Adam. C. Charles, middle initial, date of birth, 1967-0204.
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2: Engine 81, 885, BLS red response, 5435 Northeast Haig Place, Cross Street Serene Drive Northeast and Gamble Bay Road Northeast. Engine 81, 885, BLS red response, 5435 Northeast Haig Place, Cross Street Serene Drive Northeast and Gamble Bay Road Northeast. Timeout 1721, WQEM 301.
3: All 821, that 1721.

He's just on the phone right now, no problem.

0: Central Frank Unit. Hotel check-in follow-up contact for an unwanted subject. It's a return trip for a vehicle that was previously checked on Olympic Village Fairgrounds. Pending at 1723, also pending in the Central Frank area is a shoplift in progress. They're currently concealing products in a black bag at the Target, Randall Way. Pending at 1723.
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16831. BLS Red Response 3817 West Frontage Road. Cross Street Seatley Road West and West State Highway 16816831. BLS Red Response 3817 West Frontage Road. Cross Street Seatley Road West and West State Highway 16. Timeout 1729. WQEM 301.

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0: Engine 84. Gas leak outside. 27099 Miller Bay Road Northeast. Cross Street Northeast Rocky Lane and Northeast State Highway 104. Engine 84. Gas leak outside. 27099 Miller Bay Road Northeast. Cross Street Northeast Rocky Lane and Northeast State Highway 104. Timeout 1731. WQEM 301.
1: 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First round for the gas leak outside. Cancel engine 8-4.

0: 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Has the gas stopped flowing? And if not, try to get someone to use the emergency shutoff. Did they're on the building?
1: They already found the shutoff.

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Engine 45, BLS Green Response, 3673 Northeast Liverpool Drive, Cross Street, Liverpool Court, Northeast. Timeout 1735, WQEM 301.

0: calm there before they too. 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
1: Ready to see if I can dip them together.
0: I'm arriving there.
2: Also need Fort Gamble Police to respond as the emergency fuel shutoff has been activated.
1: Receive requesting Fort Gamble Police. 10-11-0-3-5. Battalion 81's on scene of a gas leak outside of the Point Market. They're requesting you respond due to the emergency fuel shutoff being activated.
3: I'll be in route.
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2: That license plate returns the green Mini Cooper. The other vehicle the RP gave was a black Chevy. The Union 6537, which is a 2018 Volkswagen Passat. Charles Paul Union 8537 is a green Mini Cooper.
1: It's a black Chevy Tahoe.
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1: Affirm. This was downgraded to a BLS screen. However, the RTA is advising that the patient's feeling numb all over the body.

0: 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See Charles.
1: Liverpool Court Northeast. Medic 45. Additional response required. BRS Green
2: Response.
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0: minutes. 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
1: Not respond. Possibly not breathing. Evergreen Park. Park number. 436. Charles 436. I said it to be at that end of the

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1: Yes.
0: Charles Robert Union, 8537, gray 2007 Chevy Trailblazer, expired in February. Michael Morano, Port Orchard. 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

0: 41, BLS Green Response 2382 Northeast Eaton Lane. Cross Street Clover Blossom Lane Northeast and Wellington Lane Northeast. Engine 41, BLS Green Response 2382 Northeast Eaton Lane. Cross Street Clover Blossom Lane Northeast and Wellington Lane Northeast. Timeout 1759, WQEM 301.
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0: 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Room 514 at Krista Shores, Cross Street, Nickelberry Road, Northwest. Timeout 1759, WQEM 301.
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1: 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How old are kids?
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3: LS Green Response, 1717 Sheridan Road, Apartment C12, Cross Street, Sanders Avenue and Olympus Drive Northeast, Engine 3, BLS Green Response, 1717 Sheridan Road, Apartment C12, Cross Street, Sanders Avenue and Olympus Drive Northeast, Timeout 1804, WQEN 301.

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1: One.
0: Engine 401 is law enforcement needed for that Eden lane.
1: There appears to be no need on scene unless the RP wants LE.
0: There appears to be no need on scene unless RP wants law enforcement at 1820.

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2: 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Medic 2, BLS red response for an apparent DOA. 5424 kit, Satway, Trailer 6, Cross Street, Wilmont Street, and Crawford Drive. Timeout 1821, WQEM 301.

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0: Engine 31, carbon monoxide alarm. 4918 Amherst Way Southwest. Cross Street McCormick Woods Drive Southwest and St. Andrews Drive Southwest. Engine 31, carbon monoxide alarm. 4918 Amherst Way Southwest. Cross Street McCormick Woods Drive Southwest and St. Andrews Drive Southwest. Timeout
1: 1823.
0: A22, BLS Red Response, 4765 Linwood Center Road, Northeast, Apartment 3C, Cross Street Point White Drive, Northeast and Northeast Woodson Lane. A22, BLS Red Response, 4765 Linwood Center Road, Northeast, Apartment 3C, Cross Street Point White Drive, Northeast and Northeast Woodson Lane. Timeout 1824, WQEM 301. Engine 84, BLS Green Response, 15566 Sandy Hook Road Northeast, Cross Street Cedar Grove Road Northeast and Northeast Dock Street. Engine 84, BLS Green Response, 15566 Sandy Hook Road Northeast, Cross Street Cedar Grove Road Northeast and Northeast Dock Street. Timeout 1824, WQEM 301.

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3: ELS Green Response 6511 Rest Place Northeast. Northeast McWilliams Road and Northeast 3rd Street. Engine 45. ELS Green Response 6511 Rest Place Northeast. Cross Street Northeast McWilliams Road and Northeast 3rd Street. Timeout 1841.
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Edward for some laundette attempt too. Johnson is convicted felon. 2030 suspended and revoked third. Plotner is convicted felon. Not license eligible. 1844.

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0: stick on low 612. Trying to attempt him to stop a motorcycle here. He's taken off. He's got a female passenger on the back and a white male driver. I'm on 3rd Avenue, Ocean Viking.
1: Come to catch up with a vehicle, 3rd Avenue and Viking. You have a description of the motorcycle?
0: Blue in color. We're heading southbound on Viking. No traffic.
1: Emergency traffic. Vehicle taking off from 612, southbound Viking from 3rd. Emergency traffic, 1847.

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0: CENTCOM, Edward 471, diverting for a stop.
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0: No Campesino parking lot. Charles Henry Henry, 5494, the white super.
1: Edward 471, 18.
2: An unknown problem. Face 2 showing over 4608 Front Avenue.
3: 816 BLS with law enforcement for a known medical problem. Latin.
2: John 12 and John 81. The female crying, possibly vomiting, requesting aid. There's a male also yelling, saying to get off me and screaming. There is previous on the phone number checking.

We asked the fire department for a phone number

0: engine 4-5, 8, dispatch, medic 4-5 on this call, please.
1: Copy on our code. There's a previous 8 call from the 8 at 4684 West Sherman Heights. It's a 792 meter phase 2 for the 4608 address that it's showing over.
2: 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Timeout 1853. WQEN 301.
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1: Passive Wilson versus Lucas AK, Middle R. Robert, 1994-0907.
0: You were covered for the first name. Could you go again with that?
1: Lucas, Lincoln Union, King Adam Sam.
0: We're going to see you go with your second.
1: Last of Phillips, Paul Henry, Ida, Lincoln, Ida, Paul, Sam, Christopher Rochelle, Robert, Adam, Charles, Queen, Union, Edward, Lincoln, Middle, J. John, 1985-1217.
0: We're going to see you, J. James, you guys.

0: that comes to 91. Do we have the female's name?
1: Negative. The line's disconnected. There's previous on the number for a SAID. The 8 call from the 8th was called in by a friend, Cordell Morissette, on this phone number.

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0: Wilson is a convicted felon, 2031 license with corrective lenses. And Phillips is 2027 suspended revoked third degree.
1: Received.
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2: Engine 41, BLS Green Response 3038, Keel Avenue, Northeast.
0: West of Young.
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0: Young,
2: Northside
0: Ocean,
2: Northeast.
0: North, George, Christopher, Ryan, Robert, Young, Adam, Nora.
2: Keel Avenue, Northeast. Cross Street,
0: Kate,
2: Northeast,
0: Kate,
2: Helm Street, and Hillside Drive,
0: Northeast. Date of birth, 1987, 1228, 1228.
1: 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Office 1858.

0: grave.
1: He's on Highway 3 around Windy Point near the old cabins on the hill.
0: Where is he, 1903?
1: We're above him in the cabins trying to find Sud A.
0: Courtesy,
2: 1935, is that on one?
0: Good.
2: Last of Thompson, Tom, Henry, Ocean, Mary, Sam, Edward, Nora, first of Adam, common spelling, Billy, Edward, date of birth, 1975-07-24.
0: Courtesy, 1939. John 35, Data Thompson.
2: Go ahead.
0: 2027, suspended, revoked, second degree ignition interlock device, financial responsibility, probationary license.
2: Copy.
0: 1939.

0: 135. Have you contacted the female yet?
1: No. Are they up in the woods or one of these shacks?
0: I heard it was no.
1: I'll call you. These radios are horrible.

0: down to Edward 471. I'll take a second if one's available.
1: Edward 471 requesting a second. Traffic stop Perrine E-17.
0: Charles 436 en route from Central.
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3: Go ahead.
2: The female is requesting a call from law enforcement. The call location has been updated to her most recent phase 2.
3: The call location is what?
2: Updated to her most recent phone location. It's a 36-meter radius. She's advising she's in a tent.
3: Okay, has it changed from 10 minutes ago? We're not near a car.
2: Still showing east of Birdwatch, slightly closer to the road.
3: Copy. I think I may have found her phone, or somebody's phone.
2: Ramsey, 1912.
0: Have 424 case number.
1: Case number 2439.

0: Regarding the alarm, water was called out a few hours ago for Rydell. That may be them. I don't know if there's a still a call out number for them.
1: The female's now clarifying this is a parenting plan. The male took the children in a Honda Civic. There's a knife in the vehicle. Last seen going down Orlando. The only order I'm seeing is an anti-harassment with the female half as the respondent, and the male's not involved.
2: Thank you, I'm Charles 436, arriving.
3: Charles 436, thank you.

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0: I received, Bloodfires 1916.

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1: 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Heading for permit 10 units. 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

0: 12 State. Apartment 101. Cross Street Naval Avenue and Olympic Avenue. Medic 2. BLS Red Response 2127 12th Street. Apartment 101. Cross Street Naval Avenue and Olympic Avenue. Timeout 1926. WQEM 301.
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0: Agley, Adam, George, Lincoln, Edward, Young, first of Kyle, Common, middle W for William, 1990-0322.
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0: 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That's the suspect's friend. 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
1: Very, Steve, Pulse 619, do you copy?

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Ladder 1, BLS Red Response, 10 Washington Avenue, Ferry Bremerton, Cross Street, Washington Avenue, South and 2nd Street. Timeout 1934, WQEM 301.

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BLS Red Response, 6907 East Crestwood Court, Cross Street Timber Trail Road East, Timeout 1939, WQEM 301.

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0: 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Timeout 1940. WQEM 301.

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0: Reference the follow-up. 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
0: RP is back on the line. 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She's insistent on wanting a phone call back from law enforcement. She's calling from a different number this time.
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1: copy, thank you.
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Special Frank Units. Information about a verbal domestic occurred in Bremerton about 10 ago. Left in a black Hyundai, possibly en route to a Majestic Lane address. Information 1952.

0: 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Bye-bye.
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0: 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I'll be at Burlands Point in Chico.
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Unconfirmed extraditable misdemeanor warrant for Escobedo Christopher Michael White Farrell 1981-0911-61220 blue and brown. DVLS 3rd for 500 out of Bremerton. Additional on file. He's a convicted felon out of Washington, suspended revoked third degree, also suspended out of Oregon, and out of Irvin. Tanner Gold, 1985, Chevy Blazer. Place should be Boy Edward Robert, 7175, expired in 2019 to O'Brien Mulver out of Bremerton. Notification the vehicle was sold in 2019 to a Douglas store off in Paulsbo.

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Unit, Central Check for 911 subject, Chana Road. 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If there is a unit calling up, all were unreadable. Franklin, 5-2012.

0: Mike units, information on a suspicious detail west off street. Heading 2017.
1: Charles 536. Well, if I'm unable to locate the vehicle, you can close Bremerton's copy. Hey, Adam.
2: Charles 436 at 2017.

0: 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I'm going to be out with a mail on Suquamish Way.
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0: 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For the online reporting, believe burglaries, regardless of the time delay, have to be reported through you.
1: I'm sorry, the radios are bad. I can't hear you.
0: Burglaries cannot be reported online.

Medic 11, Engine 8, ALS response, 1141 East Drive East, at one veteran's homeroom, G1118, Cross Street, Bay Street, and Olney Avenue East. Medic 11, Engine 8, ALS response, 1141 Beach Drive East, at one veteran's homeroom, G1118, Cross Street, Bay Street, and Olney Avenue East. Timeout 2028, WQEM 301.

0: units attached to the assault. The males left northbound on transit towards Mullinex. The white early 2000s Kia SUV. Or please requesting a patrol check and follow-up contact.
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Engine 11, BRF Green Response, 2155 Hastings Lane Southeast, Cross Street Southeast Richmond Lane, Southeast Richmond Lane. Engine 11, BRF Green Response, 2155 Hastings Lane Southeast, Cross Street Southeast Richmond Lane and Southeast Richmond Lane. Timeout 2030, WQEM 301.

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2: Loss of Hale, Henry, Adam, Lincoln, Edwards, first of Robert, common spelling, middle D, David, date of birth, 1968, 0227.
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0: 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RP versus their wife, not letting the RP leave their bedroom. 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

0: Tom Charles 436. I'm behind a motorcycle on 10th Street heading west. Blue motorcycle, no plate. Just took off.
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case number all attention. The detail they had an allude earlier today.

0: out over to the area of Vetter and Maximilian Loop looking for a couple people walking a small dog.
1: Sam, 606 at 2046.
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0: Austin, Alvarado. Adam, Charles, Edward, Victor, Edward, David, Ocean. First up, Jimmy, John, Ida, Mary, Mary, Young, middle, R, Robert, 1978, 0423.
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2: High School Road Northwest, Unit 47, Cross Street, Madison Avenue, North Echo Avenue, Northwest, A21, BLS Red Response 225 High School Road Northwest, Unit 47, Cross Street, Madison Avenue, North Echo Avenue, Northwest, timeout 2058, WQEM 301.
0: Can you check your 301 phone number, if there is any?
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Do we have information on why the patient called?

Ranger 4-1.

Council units, patrol check for a traffic hazard, ducks in the roadway, 305 and Forest Rock. 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

0: 06.
1: West of Farmer, first of Jack, middle name David, 1981, 10-5. Can you run him out of Washington and California, please?
0: Sam 606, 2106.

armed units response for an assault with a weapon. More to follow on South Fairgrounds. Frank 76, this is secondhand information. Somebody called and said that there's a female in the complex with a taser and a firearm, and they did see blood. 2907.

0: units en route to the assault are advising that this happened on the other side of the complex and the female is in a different complex next to this one and that there is a hole in the fence she got through.
1: Copy.
0: Thanks, 7-6. 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

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She was last seen leaving in a hole in the fence towards the Viewcrest Village Apartments.

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Medic 51, Engine 41, BLS Red Response, 718 Northeast Mount Mystery Loop, Cross Streets Old Military Road Northeast and Northeast Eleanor Way, Medic 51, Engine 41, BLS Red Response, 718 Northeast Mount Mystery Loop, Cross Streets Old Military Road Northeast and Northeast Eleanor Way, Timeout 2120, WQEM 301.

Edward and Charles area. Information on a reckless vehicle. Southbound over the Warren Avenue Bridge. A champagne-colored Chevy Avalanche. David 235-56 Adam. Lane travel and near collision. Scene 3 go. Information at 2122.

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0: 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Central Frank, units welfare check and follow-up phone call, Seabeck Highway, heading 2926.

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Cross Street Bay Street and Olney Avenue East. 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
2: 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Engine 41, BLS Green Response, 15 Northwest on C Drive, Cross Street Central Valley Road Northeast and Northwest Salney Place. Timeout 2218, WQEM 301.

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Timeout 2221 WQEM 301.

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Engine 52, BLS Green Response, 9450 Echo Valley Road Northwest, Cross Street Seabeck Highway Northwest. Time of 2222, WQEM 301.

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0: You have static on the loss. Can you go come with that?
1: 1968-03-30. 2230. And Norton, it's unplaceable.
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0: 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The vehicle, Adam 8417574, 2015 Jeep Cherokee, expired in 2025 to Kaylin Stoddard. Kingston. 999-2232.

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Edward area. Information on a reckless vehicle. Southbound on 303 from Rydell. A medium to large pickup truck driving on a rim, creating large sparks. Information at 2236.

0: information update reference to Reckless. It was last seen westbound on Rydell from 303, 2237.
1: Engine 10, BLS Red Response, 7934 East Maple Street, Cross Street Valley Avenue East and Spring Street East. Engine 10, BLS Red Response, 7934 East Maple Street, Cross Street Valley Avenue East and Spring Street East. Timeout 2237, WQEM 301.

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Columbia, information on Reckless, eastbound on Kitsap Way from... eastbound on 11th from Naval. A red Mazda or a Honda, Boy Victor Nora 5020, which comes back to a Honda HR-V. Lane travel and near collisions, information at 2245.

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1: I'll confirm with the call receiver, but they did not have law enforcement.
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Engine 17, BLS Green Response, 12820 Parent Avenue Southwest, Cross Street, Twy Lake Boulevard Southwest and Burchard Drive Southwest. Timeout 2248, WQEM 301.

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Fritz 19 Delta, flight. 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
1: 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Seabeck Highway. Heading 2302 WKH 401.

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0: 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Robert Ocean Boy Edward Robert Tom. Edward 1956-0918.
2: 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Burning complaint. 261 West Ship View Court. Cross Street West Sherman Heights Road. Timeout 2301. 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

and Edward 471, Tracy to Beach, Pat Carey Vista. It's for Tara. She is an unconfirmed, non-extraditable misdemeanor out of Olympia PD for assault and force. She's involved in an order, not with your other subject, and a convicted felon. Her DOL 20, correction, her DOL is not licensed eligible. And number two, Robert Ebel is clear, 2026 licensed.

Central Crank Unit, Crank 7-6, self-detached to 50 and 1 in Juvenile, is playing loud music at the Waterfront Park, information 22-07.

Engine 81, burning complaint. 23175 Indianola Road Northeast. Fish Hatchery Sioux, Cross Street Northeast, Lara Lane and Miller Bay Road Northeast. Engine 81, burning complaint. 23175 Indianola Road Northeast. Fish Hatchery Sioux, Cross Street Northeast, Lara Lane and Miller Bay Road Northeast. Timeout 2307, WQEM 301.

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1: 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We'll be en route.
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2: Last names. First last name, King Ocean Ocean Nora. Second last name, King Ocean Ocean Nora. First of Benrick, Boy Edward Nora, Robert Ida Charles King, middle initial J. John, 1978-1025.
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0: 31, BLS Red Response 3306 Valentine Lane Southeast, Apartment D103, Cross Street Southeast Lund Avenue, 831, BLS Red Response 3306 Valentine Lane Southeast, Apartment D103, Cross Street Southeast Lund Avenue, time of 2316,
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2: 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Additional response required. BLS Green Response 23175 Indianola Road Northeast. Fish Hatchery Sioux. Cross Street Northeast Lara Lane and Miller Bay Road Northeast. 885. Additional response required. BLS Green Response 23175 Indianola Road Northeast. Fish Hatchery Sioux. Cross Street Northeast Lara Lane and Miller Bay Road Northeast. Timeout 2317. WQEM 301.

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0: Edward 471 Central Control Track and follow up contact. For an unwanted subject, Pronghorn, please. Edward 471 and William 445 MCT. This is also the same subject that was involved in the recklessly driven vehicle, was driving on the rims and throwing up sparks.
1: Three, 0726.
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499 tell you your name. Turing is a respondent in an order out of King County. Driver says 2020, correction, 2033, not licensed, eligible.

0: they called a tow truck. One's arriving with us.
1: William 4, 45, 2320.

Frank Kenneth's response for an unknown problem. Phase 2 showing over Westgate Road. A female yelling to get out and the infant crying in the background. Line disconnected. Panning 2329, WKFJ 401.

0: 5, George's Fireworks, Dan, Charles, Boy, Victor, 3022. Ocean Nora, Middle T, that's for Tyler, 2006-13.
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1: John.

0: I'm attempting to catch up to a high rate red sedan southbound on Miller Bay Road towards Squamish.
1: Heavy, southbound Miller Bay.

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2: Engine 17, BLS Green Response, 11015 Havenwood Road Southwest, Cross Street Southwest Wildwood Road. Engine 17, BLS Green Response, 11015 Havenwood Road Southwest, Cross Street Southwest Wildwood Road. Timeout 2345, WQEM 301.

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1: Engine 76, burning complaint, 2123-376-NW, Cross Street Northwest, Mondal Way and Nordby Drive Northwest. Engine 76, burning complaint, 21233 Brevik Place Northwest, Cross Street Northwest, Mondal Way and Nordby Drive Northwest. Timeout 2346, WQEM 301.

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Additional response required. BLS Green Response. 11015 Havenwood Road Southwest. Cross Street Southwest Wildwood Road. Medic 17. Additional response required. BLS Green Response. 11015 Havenwood Road Southwest. Cross Street Southwest Wildwood Road. Timeout 0000 hours. 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
0: 3-2 is going to fill the tow form. 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

0: answering that I read 2017 Ford Focus, 2027 to Christian Bowman out of Bremerton.
1: Copy, 143, 619. Go for 143. 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

0: 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That's my MCT, please.
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0: On the other two vehicles on 305 across from Creative Drive at the firework stand.
1: Normal 143 at Zona.
0: It'll actually be three vehicles.
1: It'll be three vehicles at Zona. Go ahead.
0: Charles John Union 9817.
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1: John 135, 044. Did you copy 619 traffic?
2: Go again, the static in here.
1: He's requesting you point his way at Safeway.
2: Copy and route. 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
0: What's up, man?
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0: 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Charles 436, Dada Letty. 2029, suspended, revoked, third degree.

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Engine 3, BLS Green Response, 3201 Pine Road, Apartment 316, Cross Street East 31st Street and Cottage Lane. Timeout 055, WQEM 301.

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9.05. What symptom? That was heavy static on read. Franklin 05126.

0: Static 45. Engine 45. BLS red response with 10%. 1344 Northeast Franklin Avenue. Cross Street Northeast Camelot Drive and Hillen Avenue Northeast. Static 45. Engine 45. BLS red response with law enforcement. 1344 Northeast Franklin Avenue. Cross Street Northeast Camelot Drive and Hillen Avenue Northeast. Timeout 126. WQEM 301.
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0: 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Same subject.
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2: 851, BLS Red Response with Law Enforcement. 1344 Northeast Franklin Avenue, Cross Street Northeast, Camelot Drive and Hillen Avenue Northeast. 851, BLS Red Response with Law Enforcement. 1344 Northeast Franklin Avenue, Cross Street Northeast, Camelot Drive and Hillen Avenue Northeast. Timeout 153, WQEM 301.

0: Eastbound 135, SunCom, your status?
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0: It's attached to you. The vehicle is last seen westbound State Highway 303 from Newberry Hill. It's an unconfirmed stolen vehicle out of Puyallup. A white 2023 Kia Niro SUV. The license is Charles John William 3549. 218.

0: 21. Do you have a plate on the vehicle? SICOM Sam 21 down on the plate.
1: Sam 21, go ahead.
0: Charles John Williams 3549.
1: 222.
2: That's the plate 21.
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1: 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Out of Puyallup.
0: Copy, you're heading eastbound on Sullivan.
1: Eastbound on Sullivan.
0: Is there any Bremerton units nearby?
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3: 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Last unit static, only.
4: What's the last known location?
3: 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From Sullivan.
4: Copy.
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0: Blueberry Park, 3280.
1: Turning into Blueberry Park apartment complex. Lighting it up.

0: Arizona at 3280 Pine Road.
1: North. First road to north of apartment complex.

0: still on the north side of the apartment complex, rolling westbound, stopping at a parking spot now.
1: North side of the complex, stopping in a parking spot, 225.

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1: Can you call Pialta PD? I'll put my number in the call and have somebody give me a call regarding this. Handling officer, preferably.
0: I have a phone number for you.

0: Okay, 6310, copy information. 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
1: State Highway 303 Northeast, Walmart, Bremerton, Cross Street Northeast, McWilliams Road and Northeast, Bentley Drive, Battalion 51, Medic 45, Engine 45, Engine 41, CPR in progress, 6797 State Highway 303 Northeast, Walmart, Bremerton, Cross Street Northeast, McWilliams Road and Northeast, Bentley Drive, timeout 252, WQEM 301.
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1: 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Timeout 252, WQEM 301.

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0: Medic 3 in place of engine 3, engine 3 in quarters. I'm requesting a limit continue for the BLS red on Schley. Also, it's unknown yet if the scene is secure. This was an assault being translated by a 12-year-old. Patient's an adult male. Unknown extent of injuries other than swelling of the eye. Not yet, but there's a call pending for them.
2: Editor, your response with 8 for an assault not in progress. Okay, please hold
0: on. Also, Medic 3, the 12-year-old is advising that the assault occurred at a different location.
1: Three.
0: Medic 3,

responding to the CPR. Latitude, longitude is pointing to the north end of the parking lot.

0: Thank you, and you're out. Sheely.
1: Olympic 92 and Route July Boulevard. Medics, do you intend to stage for this one?

0: holding for a second. Inquiring for Olympic, if you intend to stage for this. Medicry. Also, patient's going to wait out in the parking lot for you. 20s male, and again, we're being translated through a 12-year-old, and law enforcement has been dispatched.
1: Medicry copies. Thank you.
0: Medicry 258.

0: Southside. The caller suspects a Narcan, or correction, a fentanyl overdose that has no Narcan.
1: Medic 45 copy. Medic 45
0: is with patient at 2:59.

0: CENTCOM Medic 4-5, this is non-CPR, Geiger and ALS.
1: Medic 4-5, I copy. No CPR, downgrading to ALS. And would you like Engine 41 Battalion 5-1 to continue or cancel?

0: Sam 25, you can clear me an attachment to that unknown on Silverdale Way.
1: Tam 25309. And Sam 25, clear for traffic.
0: Yeah, good.
1: Patrick Ives, the subject has a violent person, caution for violent tendencies and a threat to law enforcement. Patrick Jacoby Ives, Indian male. 1984, 122, 511, 180, brown and black. Multiple officer contact recommended, aggressive towards law enforcement, resist arrest with violence, resist booking at jail with violence, specific threats to injure law enforcement, and a request to notify Suquamish Police Department.
2: Sam 428, SINCOM, regarding the unknown on Sullivan Way, the RP is now requesting a call from a sergeant. KSC 310.
1: Do you copy? The rest of your traffic was clipped.
0: Can you confirm on that stolen and then get it cleared?
1: 310.
0: College Union Robert, 3173.
2: So we're 4-7-1-3-10.

0: 9 attached. Point this way.
1: Sam 25 requesting 99 at 311. And Sam 25, it does look like he's attached.
0: Thank you.
1: 311.

0: happened. His car is not in the parking lot and does not know where his injuries happened.
1: Chris, UP 13.

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0: Charles George David 6195.
1: 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The Sylvan Way address.
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0: poor signal. I can attempt a relay. Olympic 93 from Sikkim. Medic 2, we were under the impression you were canceling Olympic 93, so he may be off the air. Are you asking that they return?
1: That is correct.
0: Medic 2, 333.
2: Norman 143, Sikkim contact for non-injury but blocking collision. 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

0: canceled, but the Olympic dispatch will relay to 93 to respond up. 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They might have been not getting a signal due to getting out of the rig.
1: Just said they need to come to the back of 191.
0: Copy, back entrance. 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

Medic 71, Ladder 71, BLS Green Response, 703 Northeast Host Mark Street, Apartment C26, Cross Street 6th Avenue Northeast and 8th Avenue Northeast. Medic 71, Ladder 71, BLS Green Response, 703 Northeast Host Mark Street, Apartment C26, Cross Street 6th Avenue Northeast and 8th Avenue Northeast. Timeout 338, WQEM 301.

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name by OLN William David Lincoln 6 Sam 8 Boy David Frank 8 3 Boy. Paul Union George Henry versus Daryl David Adam Robert Robert Young Lincoln Middle D for Devin 2002 0801. Class of Cromwell, Charles Robert Ocean, Mary William Edward Lincoln Lincoln, first phonetically King Edward Sam Henry Ocean Nora, middle M Mary 2003 21.

0: 2029 license. 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Growl comes back with a near hit of Cassandra growl, but still comes back clear.
1: Cromwell comes back with a near hit.
0: Could you confirm the spelling of those last names?
1: Charles Robert Ocean, Mary Williams, Edward Lincoln.

0: I'm with that for stand 25.
1: Affirmative. The RO of the recovered vehicle is on the line. She says she has a 4-minute ETA to your office on Randall Way to pick up the keys.
0: How long of an ETA?
1: 4 minutes.
0: Saturday.
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0: Bring up David. David Adam Victor Ida. David, middle 8 Adam 1964 0216.
1: Fantasy 417.

Bremerton, Edward 471, Evergreen Park. Unconfirmed extraditable felony warrant for Marshall David Allen, white male, 1964-02-16, 57140, blue and gray, escape community custody, no bail out of DOC. He's the respondent in a no-contact order out of your office, protected as a Kathleen Marshall, not showing served. Convicted felon, 2031, suspended, revoked, third degree, ignition interlock device, financial responsibility, probationary license.

911, you're broken. Was that a request to confirm on the warrant? 419. Copy the request for a second one available. Call 432 is attached. Was there additional?

0: 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Go again. Copy the memorial side of the park, 420.
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1: Paul 432.
0: 38, contact with animal control.
1: Received, could you advise more details?
0: He has two dogs with him. See if they can come pick the dogs up. Because he's going to be taken into custody.
1: Full advice with anyone.

0: put that on a plate.
1: Same for you,
0: Charles Robert Victor 8955.
1: Charles Robert Victor 8955, a gray 1997 Toyota 4Runner, expires in June to Elise Loudon out of Paulsbo.
0: Any history?

0: 428. Most recent from April 29th. County was out with it at the Starbucks on Kitsap Way for a fuel spill. Fire also responded.
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Medic 3, Engine 3, ALS Response 3900 Almira Drive, Cross Street East Hope Street and Bradley Street. 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
2: Okay,
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1: 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Cross Street, Ridge Top Boulevard, Northwest and Northwest Ridge Lane. Timeout 518, WQEM 301.
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0: 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Can you put me in transport to St. Michael's?
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2: 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Medic 24, A22, ALS response, 4341 Northeast Road End, Cross Street Sorrel Way Northeast. Timeout 531, WQEM 301.

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2: Edward,
1: 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Cross Street, Southeast, Mount Avenue, 831. BLS Green response. 3306 Valentine Lane, Southeast. Apartment D103. Cross Street, Southeast, Lund Avenue. Timeout 536. WQEM 301.

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0: 10 William area. Petrol check and follow-up phone call for a burglary occurred 10 ago. Subject's in offense area. Bay Vista Boulevard. Heading 607.
1: I'm in service and I'm in the area.
0: All 425, 607.

0: St. Colm, Paul 425. What's the description of my subject? I think he's down.
1: It's going to be a one female and one male, possibly a dog with no specific description other than that.
0: Received, and can you confirm the address for me, please?
1: 4848 Bay Vista Boulevard, on the opposite side from this address. It's a fencing construction site. The subject went through the fence closer to where it backs up to Highway 3.
0: Copy, I'm arriving.
1: Copy, arriving 611.

0: it's a response that they put a vehicle into a tree, Lake Helena and Wicks Lake Road.
1: Tom, 5-8.
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0: RP's 12th man lane southwest checking in, but there's nobody southwest. Around the vehicle, a green Honda
2: Medic
0: Civic,
2: 11,
0: Charles Robert George, 3-4.
2: ALS response for a motor vehicle collision. 4245 Southwest Lake Helena Road. Cross Street, 12th man lane southwest to Lake Road southwest. Time of 612, WQEN 301.
0: Thank you.

said if you stop at the mailboxes near that address, you'll see it down in the ditch just beyond that.

IN 51, Medic 52, Engine 52, Medic 51, CPR in progress, 10251 Ashley Circle Northwest, Cross Street Northwest Wilkes Street and Northwest Savannah Court, Battalion 51, Medic 52, Engine 52, Medic 51, CPR in progress, 10251 Ashley Circle Northwest, Cross Street Northwest Wilkes Street and Northwest Savannah Court, timeout 619, WQEM 301.

0: Medic 17 is attempting to locate.
1: Medic 17, copy, in the area attempting to locate. The caller was not remaining on scene. They said it was just before 4245
2: address. Also 25, Singham reached out.
1: However, I don't know what direction they were traveling, east or west of that. So there should be a group of mailboxes if you stop there.
0: Around the scene, we have a single vehicle off the roadway into a ditch up against a tree we're investigating.
1: Copy, single vehicle off the roadway into the ditch into a tree at 621.

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1: Contacting them on at the fence closest to Highway 3, 622.
2: Medic 17, you guys see me clear? 10 com engine, 17, the car's an hunchback.
3: 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Vehicle unoccupied at 622.
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5: Yeah, I'm here with him. 3C,
4: 623.
5: The police call Robert George, 3164.
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0: Penny Franken has become responsive for a 59-year-old male. CPR in progress.
1: A 59-year-old male. Compressions have been started. The colloquy may be breathing. We're trying to reassess. Also, it looks like there was two CPRs on the same patient last month that were both cleared with the ALS transport.

0: SATCOM, Paul 425.
1: Paul 425.
0: They have an encampment back here, but they're playing the We Don't See You game. Can we get another unit out here?
1: Paul 425 requesting another unit, 4848 Bay Vista Boulevard.
2: Okay.
1: Charles 459, 624.

0: Medic 5-2, CPR not in progress. Continue ALS units.
1: Medic 5-2, copy. On-scene CPR is not in progress. Continue ALS units at 626.

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1: Medic 9, BLS Red Response, 179 Nevada Avenue Southeast, Cross Street Southeast, Buchanan Street. Medic 9, BLS Red Response, 1796 Nevada Avenue Southeast, Cross Street Southeast, Buchanan Street. 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
0: 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Driver information in the detail.
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0: Edward area. Pending is an unknown problem. Female yelling at the call receiver. Didn't answer questions. Phase 2 showing in the area of Sylvan Way.
1: 459 driving.
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7759. Inside of the fence or on the outside close to Highway 3? 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
0: Class of Palmer, Paul, Adam, Lincoln, Mary, Edward, Robert, Christopher, Eric, middle R, Robert, 070505.
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1: Go ahead.
0: It's returning to an unconfirmed stolen vehicle out of your office, a green 2000 Honda Civic. Plate should be Charles Victor Mary 9391. Old damage to the rear bumper, tools and fishing gear inside the vehicle. Impound authorized, no search.
1: Received. Can you confirm stolen?
0: Copy your request to confirm the stolen at 635. Is there a county unit available to confirm on a stolen for John 129? I believe I copied Tom 58. We'll do it. Was there another unit?
2: Tom 5, our office, we can do it here on scene.
0: Receive 636.
2: Circumference.
0: There's multiple units. Is there one with priority?
2: Frank 64.
0: Frank 64, go ahead.
2: And divert me and I'll be out. We'll stay on the traffic stop. Keep going to you.
3: Subject sighting 637.

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0: Could you confirm the flight I copied Adam 8 Henry 6057?
1: Stand out.
0: Coming to get 630.
1: Adam Ocean Henry 6057.
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0: Medic 71, Ladder 71, BLS Red Response, 49 Northeast Turtle Canyon Road, Unit 15 at the Harbor View Apartments, Cross Street, Front Street, Northeast and First Avenue Northeast. Medic 71, Ladder 71, BLS Red Response, 49 Northeast Turtle Canyon Road, Unit 15 at the Harbor View Apartments, Cross Street, Front Street, Northeast and First Avenue Northeast. Time of 6:40.
1: Edward Robert Boy, Ida Sam, first of Laura. 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
2: Breeze, you 641. Edward 447, St. Croix, clear for traffic.
1: Aye.
2: Bates is the respondent in two orders. One out of Washington, the protective party is Rachel Bowie. 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

0: 1965. I'm just going to run the name again. Last of Victor Edward Robert Boy Ida Sam. First of Lincoln Adam Union Robert Adam. Middle M. Mary. 1992 05 07.
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0: Crossing, how about any? Out of Michigan, her operator's license is showing expires May 7th, 2026.
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1: 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We were just trying to see if they were hiding a protection order violation.

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BLS Red Response 13251 Millstone Place Northeast. Cross Street Team Loop Road Northeast. A23. BLS Red Response 13251 Millstone Place Northeast. Cross Street Team Loop Road Northeast. Timeout 658. WQEM 301.

Static 76, Engine 77, BLS Red Response, 1754 Northeast Massford Road, Space 1, Cross Street, Trisha Road and Farrell Street, Medic 76, Engine 77, BLS Red Response, 1754 Northeast Massford Road, Space 1, Cross Street, Trisha Road and Farrell Street, Timeout 659, WQEM 301.

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Timeout 724, WQEM 301.

Medic 51, Engine 41, BLS Red Response, 6984 Bridalveil Boulevard Northwest, Cross Street Northwest, 73rd Street and Rhododendron Place Northwest. Medic 51, Engine 41, BLS Red Response, 6984 Bridalveil Boulevard Northwest, Cross Street Northwest, 73rd Street and Rhododendron Place Northwest. Timeout 725, WQEM 301.

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2: County South Unit, information fires responding to wires down across the driveway, Locker Road. Information 727, WQFJ 401.
3: Engine 10, wires down and known as charge, 3189 Locker Road Southeast, Cross Street Garfield Avenue Southeast and Bingle Lane Southeast. Engine 10, wires down and known as charge, 3189 Locker Road Southeast, Cross Street Garfield Avenue Southeast and Bingle Lane Southeast. Timeout 727, WQEM 301.

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0: 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Last is Wapola, Lincoln Adam Union, Paul Ocean, Lincoln Adam. First is Tilly, Tom Ida, Lincoln, Lincoln Ida, Edward, M for Marie, 1980728.
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0: She shows unconfirmed felony warrant for Tilly Marie Lupola. Unknown race, female, 1980s, 72857, 245, brown and black. It's out of Skagit County for failure to appear, 5,000. And she has a unconfirmed misdemeanor warrant out of your office for the assault, fourth degree, 1500.
2: This is a cable line. We've rolled up.
0: Felon, she's
2: up this side of the road, talk to the.
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2: 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Medic 52, engine 41, ALS response, 7604 Concord Lane Northeast, apartment B103, Cross Street Northeast on Carlson Road. Timeout 744, WQEM 301.

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0: 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Expired in 2021 to a Tyler Mayer Tacoma address.
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0: 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Engine 2, BLS Red Response with Law Enforcement, 200 South Hartford Avenue, Cross Street, Coons Street, and South Yamtick Avenue. Timeout 755, WQEM 301.
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2: Reference verbal dispute on Park 5. The caller's calling back. Saying it sounds physical now. I can hear something around the apartment and screaming.
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0: 718 and Pulse 710. It looks like 1900 Southeast Sedgwick Road across the Bethel and Okanagan. 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
2: 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Cross street Bethel Road Southeast and Okanagan Drive Southeast. 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

0: Roger, ETA. I'm coming from the Nora area. It's going to be a minute. Copy.
1: Take off all four society. You've been in the DB as well. I'm arriving.
2: Pulse 718 arriving. 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

0: that's the expiration.
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0: Charles, Charles, Ida, Nora, Ocean. First of Aiden, Adam, David, Edward, Nora, Middle D, David, 2005-11-11.
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1: Back in December, closed in Nora, no explanation. Young 77823.

0: Charles 459. You can send me the police at the courthouse.
1: Charles 459, 25.
0: Can I get a second routine as well? Suspect might be on scene.
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0: Three of three in Winters, David Victor 07067.
2: And state that that individual they're responding to in Shelton has a lengthy CIO history with KITSAP.

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Medic 51, Engine 52, BLS Red Response, 140850 Olympic View Road Northwest, Cross Street Northwest Dulwich Road and Olympic View Loop Road Northwest. Timeout 828, WQAM 301.

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3: 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Correction, Boy Queen Robert 4054.
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BLS Red Response 6751 Clover Blossom Lane Northeast. Cross Street Northeast Eaton Lane and Townsend Lane Northeast. Medic 51. Engine 45. BLS Red Response 6751 Clover Blossom Lane Northeast. Cross Street Northeast Eaton Lane and Townsend Lane Northeast. Timeout 839. 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
2: 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Engine 81, BLS Green Response, 8040 Northeast Lowry Avenue, Cross Street, Gerald Cliff Drive Northeast and Agent Drive Northeast. Timeout 844, WQEM 301.

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0: 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Timeout 851, WQEM 301.
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0: Medic 71, Ladder 71, BLS Green Response 2182 Northeast Ridgewood
1: Street. Second calendar, call 3 North North
0: East Ridgewood Street and 22nd Avenue Northeast. Medic 71, Ladder 71, BLS Green Response 2182 Northeast Ridgewood Drive. Cross Street Northeast Ridgewood Street and 22nd Avenue Northeast. Timeout 905, WQEM 301.

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1: Yeah.
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messaging, and it's for information. State Patrol has contacted a subject that was flipping a hatchet on Highway 304, not requesting assistance at this time. There's a possible mental health issue. They just wanted you to be aware. Information at 907.

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0: 181, Medic 84, BLS Red Response, 11282 Northeast State Highway 104, Ferry Kingston, Cross Street Ohio Avenue Northeast and Washington Boulevard Northeast. Engine 81, Medic 84, BLS Red Response, 11282 Northeast State Highway 104, Ferry Kingston, Cross Street Ohio Avenue Northeast and Washington Boulevard Northeast. Time of 926, WQEM 301.
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1: Was there a unit with traffic for CENTCOM on South? 928. 10 today. 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
3: 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Duckett, David, Union King, Edward, Tom, and I'm sorry, it's Ducat. First J, Jeffrey, R. Ryan, 1991, 1128. 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

0: A22, BLS Red Response, 10745 Northeast Seaborne Road, Cross Street Northeast Hallsville Road, A22, BLS Red Response, 10745 Northeast Seaborne Road, Cross Street Northeast Hallsville Road, time of 929, WQEM 301.
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1: Good.
0: I have an unconfirmed non-extraditable misdemeanor warrant for Jeffrey Duckett for DUC Weapon 12, unknown what that is. Driver's 2028 license, corrective lenses.
1: Copy. Where was that out of? What was it for?
0: It was out of Seattle Municipal Court. Something about a weapon, but it doesn't clarify what it is.
1: Done.
0: 931.
2: Avenue.
0: For Boy 64267 King, that returned to a Marine 2010 Toyota Tacoma pickup truck. Expiration October 2026 to a Tanvir Singh out of Tukwila.
1: Got it.
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0: 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A23. BLS Green Response, 11215 Battle Point Drive Northeast. Cross Street Skinner Road Northeast to Northeast Tennyson Lane.
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0: Silverdale Way in Newberry on Charles North Tom 5692.
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Ladder 71, Medic 71, commercial fire alarm, 19362 Powder Hill Place, Cross Street 10th Avenue Northeast. Ladder 71, Medic 71, commercial fire alarm, 19362 Powder Hill Place, Cross Street 10th Avenue Northeast. Time of 9:53, WQEM 301.

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6: 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Medic 51, engine 52, BLS red response, 3190 Northwest Buckland Hill Road, at Starbucks, Cross Street Lane Avenue Northwest and Bayshore Drive Northwest. Timeout 959, WQEM 301.

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0: 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The Ivy Road address you have is a GPS location the alarm company is giving, but I don't know on their accuracy. Engine 3 is going to check the nearby home address first. That address is 3511 Elmira Drive. And we have apartment number 69, but we do not have a letter designator yet.
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Seabeck Highway in Lone Rock on David 78785 David.

0: 359. I'll be clear of the residence and en route to 47.
1: Ladder 1, BLS residence for an animal incident with law enforcement, 2011 10th Street, Cross Street, Roosevelt Avenue, and Naval Avenue. Timeout 1041, WQEM 301.
2: Email. And the dog is attacking a female in the yard, currently 10th and Roosevelt. They're saying it's a pit bull type dog. The call receiver can hear a female screaming in the background.
3: I'll be coast. Ladder 1, this is a pit bull attack still in progress.
2: You also someone yelling or getting
3: in. We have law enforcement dispatch.
0: 418 is code.
2: M418
3: And Ladder 1, the address is updated at 2014.

0: 165, is that the same house we were at a couple weeks ago?
1: I'm not sure.
2: 3012.
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0: Shots fired. Dog is down.
1: Emergency traffic for shots fired at 10:44.
0: 8, come in and expedite.
2: And I have an update for 10th Street. A tourniquet's been applied to the arm.

0: 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Be advised, two tourniquets have been applied, right arm and left arm. Ladder 1, we're upgrading to an ALS response.
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0: Ladder 1, go ahead. Ladder 1 at 1047.
2: 2014 10th Street, Cross Street, Roosevelt Avenue and Naval Avenue. Medic 1, ALS response for an animal incident with law enforcement. 2014 10th Street, Cross Street, Roosevelt Avenue and Naval Avenue. Timeout 1047, WQEM 301.

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3: 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That didn't copy. 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
2: BLS Red Response 4900 Labor's Lane Northwest, Dickerson Creek Trailhead. Cross Street, Clough Place, Northwest. Time of 1059 WQEN 301.
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0: Tom, if you can relay, have Medic 5-2 open the yellow gate at the Lieber's Lane trailhead, come up to the power line and take the right on the power line road, and I think their medic unit should be able to get quite a ways up the trail.
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0: not work. 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Your Knox key is not working on the Knox locks inside the gate. Is that what you're saying? It's not working. Yeah, if you go grab ours, it should work. We're actually on the power line road right now. You should be able to drive, go up, take a right on the power line road.
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0: for coming, but I will.
1: That's how you mind. 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
0: Yeah, I saw the notes on CK's call. 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
1: I believe Rescue 64 may have one. 95-2 is going to go check for his key in the rig, but if not, you have one. 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

0: 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We're on the power line trail right now. Also, CENTCOM from Rescue 64, engine 57, ladder 51 can clear.
1: 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Engine 57 and ladder 51 acknowledge MCT at 1120.

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0: 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Burning complaint. 1261 California Avenue East. Cross Street East Van Buren Street and East Ramblewood Street. Engine 8. Burning complaint. 1261 California Avenue East. Cross Street East Van Buren Street and East Ramblewood Street. Timeout 1134. WQEM 301. Engine 81, BLS Green Response, 31570 Little Boston Road Northeast, Cross Street Northeast Bud Purser Lane and Northeast Boston Lane. Engine 81, BLS Green Response, 31570 Little Boston Road Northeast, Cross Street Northeast.
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0: Question. Does this RP want a response from fire? California.
1: They do. They just declined aid for any breathing problems for themselves. They also stated that the smoke appears to be thinning out, just so you're aware.
0: Engine
1: 8-1136.

0: Janae. Just note that the call is created at the reporting party's address, but this is actually occurring somewhere off of East Van Buren.
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0: 777, there's one history if needed. It was a traffic stop from January clear to north.
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0: 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I believe it'll be Boy 33785 Union.
1: 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Sam 729-2, previous if needed.
0: Go ahead.
1: Two traffic stops, one from December, one from January, both cleared, see travel.

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0: morning, Sergeant. Contacts were suspicious, specifically requesting this, Sergeant. State Highway 303.
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0: Central Franklin and SunCom response for an unwanted subject refusing to leave at the Quality Inn on Silver Lake.
1: Frank 145.
0: This is in progress. It's at 9734 Silverdale Way. The subject's refusing to leave. There's no seen weapons. Unknown intoxicants. Talking about KMH, it's possibly a Jacoby Patrick. Correction, Patrick Jacoby.

0: Suck County, Franklin 45, SPENCOM, dispatch to Silver Dolly. Based on an NTIC hit for a threat to law enforcement, Patrick Jacoby Ives, Indian male, 1984-01-22-511-180, brown and black. Multiple officer contact recommended. Aggressive towards law enforcement, resist arrest with violence, resist booking at the jail with violence, specific threats to injure law enforcement. Notify SPD DC Williams, who's also the respondent in a protection order and 2031 license with Clark DeVarcus.
1: Correct. Negative
2: 60. Your status is...
0: There's two other units attached. They have Frank 112 and 149.
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5: Ladder 1, BLS Red Response, 155 Washington Avenue, Kitsap Credit Union, Bremerton, Washington, Cross Street, Washington Avenue, South and 2nd Street. Ladder 1, BLS Red Response, 155 Washington Avenue, Kitsap Credit Union, Bremerton, Washington, Cross Street, Washington Avenue, South and 2nd Street. Timeout 1157, WQEM 301.

0: Medic 4, go ahead.
1: Units responding to the unwanted on Silverdale Way. It appears the subject is back in his room. It's 325. It's also associated with a red Durango. The plate's Boy Zebra John, 9157. Description if needed. One closer.

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Engine 10, BLS Red Response, 6697 Bethel Road Southeast, Bible Baptist Church Auditorium, Cross Street Southeast, Van Sciver Road and Southeast Ellis Court. Timeout 1202, WQEM 301.

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Response for a found nonverbal child in the area of South of Squamish. Call 910 MCP 1205.

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2: The child. This seems to be a 5-year-old male, possibly Native American, last seen wearing light blue long sleeve shirt, floral pin shorts, and no shoes. 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
3: Office.
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1: We're trying to a red 2011 Ford Edge. It expires in November of 2026 to Dorothy Peterson of that address. 1207.

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0: Southeast Lund Simpson. 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Medic 9, BOS Red Response with law enforcement. 1319 Southeast Carl Pickell Drive. Cross Street, Southeast Lund Avenue and Southeast Lund Avenue. Timeout 1211. 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

0: 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Law enforcement's edit notes, this appears to be more of a failure to thrive.
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51, Ladder 51, BLS Red Response, 1600 Northwest Krista Shores Lane, Krista Shores, Cross Street, Mickleberry Road, Northwest, 851, Ladder 51, BLS Red Response, 1600 Northwest Krista Shores Lane, Krista Shores, Cross Street, Mickleberry Road, Northwest, Timeout 1216, WQEN 301.

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0: 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So 141, did you want to read back on the plate?

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0: Tower 29 and Feathers 1908 Southeast 6th Street, Castleway, Cross of Jefferson and Garfield. It's the RP versus a brother. We're hearing one male in the background and a dog barking saying, "Hey, let go of me." So you want it.
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0: Central Frank Keenan, SINCOM response for the apron unknown injury motor vehicle collision, Seabeck Highway at the Kitsap 4th Theater.
1: Northwest Rim View Corridor, Northwest Denali Street. Rescue 64, BLS Green response for a motor vehicle collision, 3000 Seabeck Highway Northwest. Kitsap Forest Theater, Cross Street, Northwest Rim View Corridor, Northwest Denali Street. Timeout 1231, WQEM 301.

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0: 1233.
2: 816 from CENTCOM. If you didn't copy, we did upgrade to ALS for respiratory distress.
0: John 129 attached to the 816 current domestic. The RPA is advising there was a physical altercation. It's now a verbal in progress. We're still getting further. John 129 at 1233.

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1: Tom, Sam 14, I'm looking.
0: Sam 418, it's a female trying to get into a garage door in the alleyway off

1079 for information. There are four subjects in the home, the RP, two brothers, and the mom. The RP's 13 years old. Still getting further for the others. Twelve thirty-six.

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1: Engine 72, Engine 77, brush fire, Northeast State Highway 104 and Hood Canal Bridge ramp. Engine 72, Engine 77, brush fire, Northeast State Highway 104 and Hood Canal Bridge ramp. Timeout 1237, WQEM 301.
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2: I have one caller on this, and do you know if they were with the people that were involved in the MBC?
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5: 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We can call back.
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3: I checked from the roundabout at Holly all the way down to the shed and nothing.
5: 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I'm calling back now at 12:30.

0: 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Still out at 1239.
1: Last seen wearing a light colored shirt and pants. RP requesting a patrol check and follow up phone call, but they were last seen on the Erickson Avenue side.
2: Burglar in Cambrian, the caller said the female appears to be having some kind of behavioral health issue. She's still sitting outside the residence, but no longer actively trying to get in.
3: Appreciate
2: it. 418 at 1240.
0: 1240.
2: Female, awfully intoxicated in the handicapped space at Starbucks on week.
3: South on Wyatt, and I think 821 is coming from the north off of Wallace.

0: also advise that they see a silver pickup truck outside of the fence, unknown if related.
1: Sam 14, confirm you got no info from fire, and this was just a passerby?
0: Caller was a passerby. Fire was unable to locate, and they cleared.

1232.

03485 David returns to a gray 2010 Nissan Frontier pickup truck. 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
0: The state also wants to confirm there is a fire on scene.
1: JC, police arrived on scene. This is going to be two large piles adjacent to each other, permitted, but out of permit.
0: Two large permitted piles, but out of permit, 12th gate.

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Engine 31, BLS Red Response, 4665 Olivine Drive Southwest, Cross Street Castleton Road Southwest and Castleton Road Southwest. Timeout 1258, WQEM 301.

0: Engine 8, commercial fire alarm. 1141 Beach Drive East, Cross Street, Bay Street, and Olney Avenue East. Engine 8, commercial fire alarm. 1141 Beach Drive East, Cross Street, Bay Street, and Olney Avenue East. Time of 1259.
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0: Commercial fire alarm. 1141 Beach Drive East, Cross Street, Bay Street, and Olney Avenue East. Engine 10, commercial fire alarm. 1141 Beach Drive East, Cross Street, Bay Street, and Olney Avenue East. Time of 1259, WQEM 301.
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2: 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Latman, estimate 3795 West Block C. Eakins Boulevard, Bremerton. Cross Street, West Arsenal Way, South National Avenue. 88, engine 10, BLF red response for a motor vehicle collision. Latman, estimate 3795 West Block C. Eakins Boulevard, Bremerton. Cross Street, West Arsenal Way, and South National Avenue. Timeout 1307, WQEM 301.

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0: 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Cross Street 20 Acres Place Northeast. Engine 77, brush fire. 31871 Salisbury Hill Place Northeast. Cross Street 20 Acres Place Northeast. Timeout 1314. WQEM 301. BLS Red Response, 9040 Northeast Shore Drive, Cross Street, Kingston Street, Northeast of Indianola Road, Northeast, 885. BLS Red Response, 9040 Northeast Shore Drive, Cross Street, Kingston Street, Northeast of Indianola Road, Northeast, timeout 1315, WQEM 301.
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0: 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Medic 51, Engine 41, BLS Red Response, 750 Northwest Verglade Drive, Cross Street Verglade Court Northwest and Orfelt Drive Northwest. Timeout 1318, WQEM 301.
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Austin 6 on Prentice and Route 9. This is escalated. The husband was pushing the RP now. The RP is upstairs in the bedroom. 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
0: 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Medic 17, Engine 8, ALS response, 1301 Southeast Cassandra Loop, Cross Street Harold Drive Southeast and Harold Drive Southeast. Timeout 1325, WQEM 301.

0: Laguna Suncom. The 12-second phone call request for a recklessly driven dirt bike. It's an ongoing issue on Big Beef Crossing. The subject's 15-year-old male with a red and white or green and white dirt bike. They heard only at this time. High rate of speed, revving the engine. And it'll be pending at 1326.
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1: Affirm. Left is Murphy. First is Ian. That's IAN. Middle G George. 1991-0210.
0: Same 465-1330.

0: 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Shows convicted felon, driver's 2028 license.
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0: Plane 465-1331.
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2: We've arrived on scene. Can you confirm the address is 31871?

0: hospital units respond for a possible physical domestic, Winton Apartments.
1: 612.
0: 612 and for others, 935 Winton Lane, cross Edgar Street. Unknown exact apartment, RP advised they're in apartment C and they're just coming from above.
2: Right there,
0: we're hearing pounding and stomping, possibly husband versus wife and two children in the residence. It is in progress, we're still getting further.
1: Take one,

0: 2010. Is there any histories with that apartment C?
1: For apartment C, there was an aid call back in January, but nothing for the apartment above it where the incident's occurring.
0: Okay.
1: Oh, 50, 30, 50.

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1: 72 driver.
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0: 710 for information. This was called in by fire. It's an RV with a trailer. Checking. Just said it was blocking.
1: Waiting for a second, 30-35.

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1: Nora 113.
0: Nora 113, 992 Northwest Slippery Pig Way across the state hill. Daughter has an order against the RP, and they just arrived at the RP's residence trying to gather their belongings. We're still getting further. Detective party came on their own time.
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0: don't have any. We're going to check with the state and the jail as well.
1: Copy. You can hold on for now. I'll confirm we need it.
0: Call 612, proceed 1337.

0: Montana, they did confirm that the RP, which is a Kelly Eismo, is a respondent in the no-contact order, correction, a protection order against Ms. Amber Zabel. Amber Zabel is the daughter, and she's currently calling us now.
1: Thank you.
0: North 6 5 13 36.

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1: Pulse 718 at 13th and Mary.

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0: It'll be Central Valley, McWilliams, standby for plate.
1: No, 145 at 1339.
2: Both 615, I'm on the back, but I do hear some yelling. I can't make out what they're saying, though.
3: We can hear the yelling coming from the apartment. F is in Frank.
4: Receive.

0: activity. I'm not hearing anything now. Stay firm, just went quiet. Yeah, I'll hold the back button. Copy that, maintain position. I got 6 foot, correction, 612 with me.
1: Paul 623, we're knocking on the door.
2: Paul 623, knocking on the door.

0: 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Is there a run card for a bird complaint in the area of Hudson Valley Drive, cross of Vista Key Drive? 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
1: Central Franklin, I sent common information on a registered driven vehicle last seen southbound on Gold Creek from Camp Sundown. It's a white Toyota Land Cruiser, Boy Frank X-ray 2149, lane travel, seen less than 2 ago. Information 1342.
2: Truck parked with a tow hitch hanging out in the lane near SARS on Wheaton.
3: Zabel has advised that she's just there to take her dresser and TV and they'll be leaving after that. Unknown what vehicle she is in right now. Kathleen's still trying to stay separated.
4: Norwalk 13, copy.

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1: 18 Southeast Juniper Court, Cross Street, Sequoia Street Southeast. 88 BLS Red Response. 2018 Southeast Juniper Court, Cross Street, Sequoia Street Southeast. Timeout 1343. WQEM 301.

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0: said area patrol check and follow call for unwanted subject was at the baseball fields at View Ridge Elementary, now left on a bicycle towards SARS. Answer 245.
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2: See, I don't think that's going to be because it's partially worn.
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0: 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The unknown can be cleared, Ida, and I'll start towards the traffic hazard, and then the unwanted after that.
1: 10-14, 3250.
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2: 8, unknown type fire, 707 Sydney Parkway, Marina Port Orchard, cross Rick Avenue and Sydney Avenue, timeout 1351, WQEM 301.
3: SunCom for information, fire is responding to the report of an unknown fire. The RP advised there was smoke coming from a boat. It has since stopped the third dock in from the fast ferry on Sydney Parkway. Information 1352.
0: Second, I'll repeat you, John. You can make a big copy of Patricia.
3: 1352.

0: for Trinidad's income. Information on a recklessly driven vehicle last seen eastbound on Sedgwick from the highway. The vehicle was tailgating lane travel. It was a beige pickup with a camper on the back towing another vehicle. Information 1353.
1: I'm just going to contact the RP at Unit C, Charles.
2: Received. The RP requested to remain anonymous.

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0: Can you put me out on a patrol check of George Lane and Galena Cove, please?
1: 3952.

0: traffic for a traffic hazard tree across the roadway south Kingston and Jefferson Point. 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
1: We're arriving on Slippery Pig. 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

0: 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Smoke investigation.
1: Copy, coming down.
0: South Kingston Road, northeast to northeast Jefferson Point Road. Engine 85. Smoke investigation. South Kingston Road, northeast to northeast Jefferson Point Road. Timeout 1401. WQEM 301.

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Medic 71, Ladder 71, BLS Green Response, 2182 Northeast Ridgewood Drive, Cross Street Northeast Ridgewood Street and 22nd Avenue Northeast. Medic 71, Ladder 71, BLS Green Response, 2182 Northeast Ridgewood Drive, Cross Street Northeast Ridgewood Street and 22nd Avenue Northeast. Timeout 1420, WQEM 301. Medic 51, Ladder 51, ALS Response, 13724 Connor Loop, Northwest, Cross Street, Chambana Place, Northwest and Templeton Avenue, Northwest. Medic 51, Ladder 51, ALS Response, 13724 Connor Loop, Northwest, Cross Street, Chambana Place, Northwest and Templeton Avenue, Northwest. Timeout 1421, WQEM 301.

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0: 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Engine 3, ALS red response, 3201 Pine Road, room 126, Cross Street, East
1: 33rd Street, Eastern Cottage Lane. Less than 10 ago, the alarm company saw a male running through the site. They said it's fully fenced. They were still getting... Receivers, a white male black t-shirt and dark khaki pants.
2: William 465 arriving on the south side.
1: William 465 on the south side.
2: Second
1: on
2: Edward 447. They specify if it's on the south end or north end, which direction they were running.

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Engine 45. Chimney fire. 4854 Hart Street Northwest. Cross Street Northwest Rydell Road and Northwest Tracy Avenue. Engine 41. Engine 45. Chimney fire. 4854 Hart Street Northwest. Cross Street Northwest Rydell Road and Northwest Tracy Avenue. Time up. 7. WQEN 301.

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1: We've been to this property a couple times for calls like this. It's a huge construction site, and until we get more specifics, I don't want us jumping in and going on a wild goose chase unless we can get eyes on them.
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0: 1865, there is a tool outside the fence that is very clean. And there's some brush trampled over here. 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
1: 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Engine 72, engine 84, a known type fire, Latman. Timeout 1437, WQEM 301.

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0: 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Small fire near a dumpster appears to be out. Initiating.
1: Ladder 7 on scene. Small fire near the dumpster appears to be out. Initiating 1440. Medic 71.
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0: Medic 4, Ladder 1, ALS response, 1819 Winfield Avenue, Cross Street, East 18th Street and East 19th Street. Medic 4, Ladder 1, ALS response, 1819 Winfield Avenue, Cross Street, East 18th Street and East 19th Street. Time of 1440, WQEM 301.
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If you want to go see if they saw anything, I believe they're on that alleyway from Albertson.

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0: 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They're requesting dispatch for a burglary alarm, zone 4, shop.
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0: Central Franklin, it's on Compass. We'll check for an intoxicated subject throwing beer bottles in the road and the RP's yard. Nichols Avenue. Frank 76 is 221 Northwest Nichols Avenue. The subject's throwing the bottles and holding a grocery bag which has more alcohol in it. We're still going further.
3: $14.44.

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0: I was in the area east of here prior to this coming out, and nobody was on foot. 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
2: This was a false alarm

0: 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Fire is responding to a report about brush fire quickly spreading. Brush is on fire at 17060 Northeast Indian Ridge Drive.
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1: 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Battalion 51, Engine 57, Rescue 64, Brush Fire, 17060 Northwest Indian Ridge Drive, Cross Street, Arrowhead Court Northwest and Tom Tom Court Northwest, timeout 1455, WQEM 301.
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1: Take on ladder 5-1 on scene. Motorbike versus motor vehicle. Motorcyclist is still down, blocking. We'll need law enforcement for traffic control.
2: Ladder 5-1 on scene. 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Motorcycle is still down, blocking. 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

0: 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We do have fire in the woods investigating to determine size.
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0: Engine 81, burning complaint. 29350 Hansel Northeast. Cross Street Northeast 288th Street and Northeast Evening Star Lane. Engine 81, burning complaint. 29350 Hansel Road Northeast. Cross Street Northeast 288th Street and Northeast Evening Star Lane. Timeout 1513. WQEM 301.
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885, BLS Red Response, 9040 Northeast Shore Drive, Cross Street, Kingston Street, Northeast and Indianola Road, Northeast, 885, BLS Red Response, 9040 Northeast Shore Drive, Cross Street, Kingston Street, Northeast and Indianola Road, Northeast, timeout 1528, WQEM 301.

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1: Call 905.
0: Call 905, 1531. And units attached to the suspicious. Just be aware, the subject has been known to carry firearms in the past and did not see them today.
2: 16 GLF red response, 4681 Hibiscus Circle Southwest, Cross Street, Current Lane Southwest and Southwest Yarrow Street. 816 GLF red response, 4681 Hibiscus Circle Southwest, Cross Street, Current Lane Southwest and Southwest Yarrow Street.
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0: 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Did not see one today.
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0: Mitchell 17 en route.
1: 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Our caller does not know her address from previous. That's 4999 Sydney Road, apartment Frank 108.
0: Battalion 5-1.
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1: Rapid SOS is showing 4919 Sydney. Her door is locked.
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2: WQEM
3: 301. I copy, Frank 1-12, Frank 7-6. It's Northwest Meredith Street, cross of Chico Way. The RP did attempt to wake him up by knocking on the window and he didn't move.
1: And
3: the vehicle is currently not moving. Units responding to the welfare check. The RP did open the door and took the car keys out. They said there's a strong smell of carbon monoxide.
1: Ladder 5-1, CENTCOM,
3: and correction, it's a strong smell of alcohol.
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This is Sunny 10 Meredith. We do have to play this 1260909 Mary. It returns to a black 1995 Toyota Tacoma. Expires in November of 2026 to Ronald Smith and Janie Smith of Orleans Point. There's no history.

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1: 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Suspect vehicle found. The caller from Shalai and Chestnut.

0: think it's like there's a lot of people out here for traffic control.
1: Requesting a second for traffic control, Molinex and Lawrence.
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2: Charles and Alvalar from a vehicle 10th of Benina.

0: Roger, but there's previous on plate. 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Trenton Avenue. 7 warrant detail.
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0: Waiting for the 550.
2: Units respond for assessed in progress, Safeway, 10th Avenue. By 10th Avenue, cross of Lincoln and Potter Hill. Subject has taken a basket of groceries and left. He's in a red Pontiac, last seen westbound Lincoln Road. Black male, 40s, last seen wearing a Raiders jersey. We're still getting further, but no weapons, Nate.

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1: Call 905 down south. 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We'll check and see if they would like you. One moment.
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0: 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Do you want a phone call or an assist there?
1: I might need assist if you can head down here.
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1: Second 90, is there an ETS second unit for traffic control?
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1: They give you the license number. William David Lincoln, 7 Tom, Robert 64, Boy 53, I believe Boy.
0: 1559.
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0: There's a phone number in the detail for 905. They're requesting a phone call.
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help John Unit send confidential second phone call request for harassment occurring at the McDonald's drive-thru. Subjects are hanging out the window, sticking their phones out, and putting fingers at the RP. Heading at 1604.

0: Sorry, can I answer traffic hazard as subject in the roadway, Finn Hill and Rasmussen?
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0: 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County Sergeant, do you copy the pending assault?
1: 21, copy.
0: Stand 21 at 611.

reference to Penina Salt, we do have another caller advising the same. 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No weapons involved. Unknown in talk. The female did say, slap me again. 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

0: 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Ratman, estimate 2405 Northwest Myrie Road, Silverdale.
1: Central Frank, Houston, come 911, hang up, sir, Wayland.
0: Northwest and Mickleberry Road, Northwest. Ladder 51, BLS Green response for a motor vehicle collision. Ratman, estimate 2405 Northwest Myrie Road, Silverdale. Cross Street, Ridgetop Boulevard, Northwest and Mickleberry Road, Northwest. Time up 16. WQEM 301.
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0: 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Ratman, estimate 2405 Northwest Myrie Road, Silverdale. Cross Street, Ridgetop Boulevard, Northwest and Mickleberry Road, Northwest. 851. BLS red response for a motor vehicle collision. Ratman, estimate 2405 Northwest Myrie Road, Silverdale. Cross Street, Ridgetop Boulevard, Northwest and Mickleberry Road, Northwest. Timeout 1613. WQEM 301.
1: Central Frank Unit, SENCOM response with aid for unknown injury, correction, telematics cross notification, showing in the area of Meyer Road. Nearest cross would be Mickleberry. Sending at 1640.

0: 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This is an iPhone crash notification showing on my read near the Lowe's. No other callers.
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0: on 81 for information. I believe the parties are separated now. The male left in a red Chevy Silverado. The female was on foot southbound on Long Lake. We do have the involved male in line, unknown about the female.
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check out Pulse 6.3. It looks like it is going to be Simon Gray. Stand by for date of birth. He's walking towards Ojava, approaching the bridge of 3 off of Finn Hill.

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Medic 2, BLS Green Response, 183 Russell Road North, Apartment 116, Cross Street Scala Drive and North Oyster Bay Avenue. Medic 2, BLS Green Response, 183 Russell Road North, Apartment 116, Cross Street Scala Drive and North Oyster Bay Avenue. Timeout 1631, WQEM 301.

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Medic 52, Engine 57, BLS Red Response, 4800 Alpen Glow Drive Northwest, Cross Street Northwest Donnyhoff Road. Timeout 1639, WQEM 301.

0: 31, BLS Green Response, 2944 Southeast Lund Avenue, Room 102 at Park Vista, Cross Street, Chase Road Southeast and Jackson Avenue Southeast. 831, BLS Green Response, 2944 Southeast Lund Avenue, Room 102 at Park Vista, Cross Street, Chase Road Southeast and Jackson Avenue Southeast. Timeout 1642, WQEN 301.
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0: 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Timeout 1649, WQEM 301. Ladder 1, BLS Red Response, 1919 9th Street, Cross Street, Ladder 1, BLS Red Response, 1919 9th Street, Cross Street, Hewitt Avenue and Roosevelt Avenue. Timeout 1649, WQEM 301.
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1: Yes.
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2: Medic 4, Medic 1, Battalion 1, CPR in progress, 19199 Street, Cross Street, Hewitt Avenue and Roosevelt Avenue. Medic 4, Medic 1, Battalion 1, CPR in progress, 19199 Street, Cross Street, Hewitt Avenue and Roosevelt Avenue. Time of 1651.
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2: 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Engine 21, unknown type fire, 10867 North Madison Avenue, Northeast, Cross Street, Northeast, Daniel Corridor, Northeast Valley Road, timeout 1651, WQEM 301.
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